Robbins in and bring it on home. That's what we're doing this week as we pay tribute to the Chess record label. And, well, we got to give this one a spin for 19.

sweet and complete. A twin spin by the Vibrations. I love that one right there. It's called You're Mine. Now, you all know the Blues Brothers. This was a song that they recorded, but we're going to go back and do the original where they got it from. For 1952, just for you, is Willie.

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I said, what should I say?

the greatest groups to ever record for the Motown record label was the Four Tops. Let's go back and see what they sounded like when they were on the Chess record label from 1950.

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Well, here we are on a Friday. G-Man here for the next 2 hours, right here on number one, Allen's Golden Oldies. Don't forget a $1 million weekend tomorrow with G-Man.

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0: We are now into hour number two on this Friday with G-Man right here on number one, Allen's Golden Oldies. 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Coming up next, I have the Impalas.
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that's it for this Friday, but I hope you join me tomorrow on a Million Dollar Weekend right here on Allen's Golden Oldies. Right now it's time for G-Man to climb into the OG mobile and head for parts unknown. So until tomorrow, stay cool and remember, G-Man.

baby. This is Linwood Sasser, and I play the big bopper in the Winter Dance Party show. And, oh, I listen to Alan's Golden Oldies all the time. He knows what I like.

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number one from Mike White in Burnham Wood, Wisconsin. Cool, Bobby B here. 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

0: Chi-Chi and the Hippies, that time, it's called Memory Lane on the Doo-Wop Shop with Cool Bobby B. And don't you forget, for the very latest live concert information, we always have it for you. 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
1: Cool Bobby B, top three.
0: We're counting down the top three doo-wops from Marty Weiss in Valencia, California. Number three, it's the Roulettes, and I see us

the doo-wop stop. Here's the number one doo-wop from Marty Weiss in Valencia, California. If you happen to have a copy of the original 45 RPM record of this one, it's worth $10,000. These are the Hideaways.

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0: We're counting down to top 3 for our number 1 duo, Diana, in Arlington, Virginia, with the Earls at number 3. It's Eyes.

0: Wilson on the Doo-Wop Stop.
1: Pennsylvania, 1957. An intruder breaks the flimsy lock on a radio station's transmitter room, boosts the power to a million watts, and starts broadcasting street corner doo-wop records throughout the eastern seaboard. Before the authorities could apprehend him, he sneaks out the back door into rock and roll history. He's wanted to this day. The voice you hear today is the same voice heard back in 1957. It is for that reason the origination point of this broadcast cannot be disclosed. Ladies and gentlemen, the cool Bobby B.

0: Gallagher, Albie Gallione, Lou Rotondo, their version of Gloria. Those are the passions on the Doo-Wop Stop. Cool Bobby B, toll-free telephone line, 1-866-DOO-WOP.
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0: by the Five Keys. That's for Wesley Calloway in Trophy Club, Texas. It's called Dream On.
1: Cool Bobby B. Top three.
0: Counting down for Big Al, Al Ruffner in Taylor, Michigan. At number three with Cool Bobby B., here's Curtis Lee, Under the Moon of Love.

0: Runnert in East Haddam, Connecticut, and that's Teenager in Love.
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0: We're counting down top three for Lauren Peck, Miss Audrey in Modesto, California, and for Sam Donahue for Verna in Sayre, Pennsylvania. At number three, the Fleetwoods.

Ops number one for Lauren Peck, Miss Audrey, on the new Ops Top of the Monotones, Who Wrote the Book of Love. I'm Cool Bobby B. Don't forget, for the very latest live concert info, we always have it for you. It's easy. 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Just click on LAR, L-A-R, LAR Enterprises out of Virginia. Let's take a bus ride down with the Jarmels and their version of The Way You

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1: Pennsylvania, 1957. An intruder breaks the flimsy lock on a radio station's transmitter room, boosts the power to a million watts, and starts broadcasting street corner doo-wop records throughout the eastern seaboard. Before the authorities could apprehend him, he sneaks out the back door into rock and roll history. He's wanted to this day. The voice you hear today is the same voice heard back in 1957. It is for that reason the origination point of this broadcast cannot be disclosed. Ladies and gentlemen, the cool Bobby B.

Rivers did it for Augie and Donna in Wappinger Falls, New York. Just a stone's throw from Poughkeepsie. Cool Bobby B here with little Stephen Van Zandt. And the city weeps tonight.

one for Donna McCrossin in Olympia, Washington, originally from Massachusetts, and this group, originally from West Philadelphia. It's Patti LaBelle and the Bluebells, Down the Aisle.

0: baby. They predicted it 60 years ago. Danny and the Juniors on the new Op Stop, and rock and roll is here to stay.
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0: On the new Op Stop, number three, counting them down for Cool Bobby D and Mary Dorn in Aurora, Illinois. Jimmy Beaumont's got the lead for the Skyliners, and it happened.

Rob Stop that time. 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For Eddie Bryan, Phil Spector produced it. The Duquesnes, and I'm so happy. La, la, la.

0: friend Jake run down the street. I said, ooh, pretty baby, why the great big bee? 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Don't you dig the scene? Daddy Cool's playing his piano machine. Daddy who?
1: Daddy Cool.
0: Daddy who?
1: Daddy

a stack of wax and make tracks. And like the farmer said when he fell off the wagon, I gotta hit the road. Boom, boom. And the Cool Bobby B. Doo-Wop Stop are registered trademarks of Cool Bobby B. Radio Syndication, LLC. 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A big thank you to the main man, the guy that keeps it entirely together, baby. He keeps us organized. That's Ken Mullen. Thanks to Ed Mann and Jim Manning in Hollywood, California. Alex Ward in Memphis, Tennessee. And Wally J. in Cincinnati, Ohio, baby. 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Thanks for making us the number one doowop show in the world. Till next time, this is Cool Bobby B saying stay cool, everybody.

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0: It's Sybil with DFW's Morning News. 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
1: 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Okay, people, and now when I give you the cue, I want the 700-foot mountain of whipped cream to roll into Lake Michigan, which has been drained and filled with hot chocolate. Then the Royal Canadian Air Force will fly overhead towing a 10-ton maraschino cherry, which will be dropped into the whipped cream to the cheering of 25,000 extras. All right, cue the mountain.
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That's right, Leroy. Tune in.

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2: Mm-hmm, including transistors?
3: Yes. Well, he left me one earplug, I'll say that for him.
2: Mm-hmm. Well, did he take anything else?
3: Just the radios, and a couple of pieces of fruit.
2: I see. Well, what...
3: A banana and two Kadota figs.
2: Mm-hmm.
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2: No. Are you and your husband going to replace the radios?
3: Well, we'll have to. Arthur is late for work because he has no radio to keep reminding him of the time and traffic conditions.
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2: I can imagine.
3: We have a 10-room house. 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
3: 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He also stole the car.

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0: It's a tough job, but someone has to do it. Allen's Golden Oldies. History is heard here on a regular basis, and sometimes it's made here as well. Allen's Golden Oldies.

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0: 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Do or do not. There is no try.
1: 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Alan's Golden Oldies. 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
1: 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It soothes the savage beast.

0: What a dumb thing to do. 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

0: 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I'm Lonnie Brubble, master plumber. 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
1: 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It's Sybil with DFW's Morning News. 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
1: I'm just sort of walking around here inside the theater of my mind.
2: How did I get in here?
1: I put you in here. That's the nice thing about radio. I can put anything I want in here. Watch out for those elephants.
2: 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Watch yourself. You almost stepped in front of that train.
1: I saw it coming, actually.
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1: Yes, it is.
2: Well, what do you mean that's the nice thing about radio?
1: Well, unlike, say, TV, which is at the mercy of the size of the screen, you know, the monitor of our head is limitless.
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1: Like that giant pterodactyl over there taking a bite out of the Superdome.
2: That's neat.
1: Send the synthesizer players in, will you?
2: Come on in. Thanks for helping me reappreciate radio. I gotta play this back on my Walkman.
1: Excuse me?
2: Yeah?
1: You left the door to my mind open.
2: Oh, I'm sorry.
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1: You call this a party? The beer is warm, the women are cold, and I'm hot under the collar.
0: Sounds like he needs a dose of Allen's Golden Oldies. It cures what ails you.

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1: 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Hi, everyone. This is Sandy Weeks, Executive Associate for Jimmy Clanton Enterprises. 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
2: 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It's Alan's Golden Oldies.

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1: 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Alan's Golden Oldies.

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1: 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Alan's Golden Oldies.

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1: It's Sybil from DFW's Morning News. 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
1: Hi, everyone. This is Sandy Weeks, Executive Associate for Jimmy Clanton Enterprises. 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

0: Hi, everyone. This is Sandy Weeks, Executive Associate for Jimmy Clanton Enterprises. You may know Jimmy as a rock and roll singer, and he is. But Jimmy has also been an ordained minister of the gospel for over 40 years. God knows Jimmy as his servant who brings forth biblical truths from the Word of God. You now have the privilege of listening in to Jimmy's inspiring messages called Food for the Soul each Sunday at 10 a.m. and 2 p.m. Central Time on AlansGoldenOldies.com. You'll be so glad you listened in.
1: 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Universal language. 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

0: a dumb thing to do. 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
1: 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We're not like any other oldie station. We like being rock and roll rebels. Alan's Golden Oldies.
2: 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Alan's Golden Oldies.

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0: Thompson with a consumer team alert. Storms have hit North Texas, and that means damage to homes, including roofs. Eric Thomason from Blue Nail Roofing joins us right now. Eric, what tips do you have for homeowners today?
1: Be on the lookout for guys knocking doors. 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
1: Cause I couldn't dance. You didn't even want me around. And now I'm back to let you know I can really shake 'em.

0: We are now into hour number two with G-Man right here on a million-dollar weekend on number one Allen's Golden Oldies. If you like the nostalgic sound of my shows, be sure and check out my complete schedule at gmanoldies.com, G-M-A-N-Oldies.com. You'll find out I'm on 6 days a week, twice each of those days. And be sure and send me your comments, suggestions, whatever you want to gmanoldies@gmail.com. Coming up next, hit number 21 from 1961, I have Ernie K. Doe.
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that's it for this edition of A Million Dollar Weekend with G-Man right here on Allen's Golden Oldies. Be sure and join me Monday through Friday right here on Allen's Golden Oldies. Right now, time for G-Man to climb into the old G-Mobile and head for parts unknown. So until Monday, stay cool and remember, G-Man...

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0: 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While you're there, click on like. I'd appreciate that very, very much. Coming up next, from 1964, I have James Brown.
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Well, that's it for this edition of A Million Dollar Weekend with G-Man right here on Allen's Golden Oldies. 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Right now it's time for G-Man to climb into the old G-Mobile and head for parts unknown. 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

0: 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I'd appreciate that very, very much. Coming up next, from 1964, I have James Brown.
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that's it for this edition of A Million Dollar Weekend with G-Man right here on Allen's Golden Oldies. Be sure and join me Monday through Friday, same station. Right now it's time for G-Man to climb into the OG-mobile and head for parts unknown. So until Monday, stay cool and remember, G-Man.

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1: Pennsylvania, 1957. 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Before the authorities could apprehend him, he sneaks out the back door into rock and roll history. He's wanted to this day. The voice you hear today is the same voice heard back in 1957. It is for that reason the origination point of this broadcast cannot be disclosed. Ladies and gentlemen, the cool Bobby B.